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afraid and alone, trying to figure a way to get a message back home. But I was out of know that the wreckage of my plane had been picked up and spotted, and my girl in lover's lane. And meanwhile, back in the States,

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1: Great Google Booger, let me out of here.
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Network.

way to get a message back home. But how was I to know that the wreckage of my plane had been picked up and spotted and my girl in Lover's Lane? And meanwhile, back in the States,

0: Meanwhile, back in the jungle. 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That's when I found out they was cooking me.
1: Great! Google! Let me out of here!
0: And meanwhile, back in the States...

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You've been Bob. Bob, how are you? It's Andy Volvo by your side on the ride. It's a Monday at Philly Gold Radio. Coming to you live, front and center from 1964. Here's Dusty Springfield.

That sounds good to me. Dusty Springfield there, and I only want to be with you. Let's bring it on home to the Philadelphia area on Philly Gold Radio with Andy Bobble with Jimmy D every Monday morning throughout the summer. Every Monday morning. Yeah, I've been trying to get to you, baby. Here are the Soul Survivors. I've been trying to-

Get a job, baby. Get a job. Don't work too hard. Just get the job done. Here's the Silhouettes in 1958. I'm Andy Vavil for Jimmy D every Monday morning on Philly Gold Radio.

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Philly Gold Radio, where all of the good songs have gone. There's only one out of Philadelphia, DGR, the way it used to be in Philly, at WGR.

the Shirelles. Shirley and the Shirelles and Boys at Philly Gold Radio. You're with Andy Bottle for Jimmy D. It's a Monday morning out of Philadelphia at 17 minutes now. Past the top of the hour. Let's go back to 1965. It's Edwin Starr out of Nashville, Tennessee with Agent 00 Souls.

0: a beautiful song. Yeah, Jordan and the Fascinations, My Imagination. I know you like that. I know you like that song at PGR. Yeah, Philly Gold Radio. When you hear that, you know you're listening to Philly Gold Radio. I'm Andy Vavo here for Jimmy D every Monday throughout the summer. That means I'm here again right after the 4th. Yeah, the 4th. Ah, yeah, I'll have a 5th on the 4th. No, I won't have a 5th on the 4th. I'll be very careful. I will, and I hope that you will too, because it's going to be hot, baby. It's an extreme heat warning Wednesday through Saturday. Did you hear it? Yeah, extreme heat warning coming into effect Wednesday, right on through Saturday. So, man, we're going to be up in the triple digits on Thursday and Friday now. It's our fourth heat wave, that is. So, under a partly sunny sky this morning with some fog around, that'll burn off shortly after that gets away from us. We have a partly sunny sky with us throughout the day today in Center City. And the high there in Center City, Philadelphia, along Boathouse Row, goes up to 89 degrees.
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Jay Siegel on Lead with the Tokens and Portrait of My Love on Philly Gold Radio. Of course, we know that Steve Lawrence had the original hit, and that was a nice ballad that he did, right? At PGR, you're with Andy Bobo. It's a Monday. We're here with you on this 29th day of June for Jimmy D. Forget the rest. You have found the best. Just ask Thorndale. Hello, Kathy. Hello, George. I'm into it, man. I'm enjoying my coffee. It's good this morning, and hope yours is as well. Here's your request, 1964.

gone. August 1971, Bill Withers on the charts at Philly Gold Radio. You're with Andy Bottle for Jimmy D. Good morning. Good to have you on board here. Nice to hear from you on the email at andybottleradio@yahoo.com. Junior Perillo. Kirsten Shores, his name on this song. Girl, I'm

of Philadelphia, Junior Perillo on that song known as Kristen Shore. And girl, I'm sorry, so sorry. We're Philly Gold Radio. It's Andy Vavo for Jimmy D. How are you today? 25 away from the top of the hour. Live, live, live, he says. Concords are here. Should I cry?

If you want to dance, come and get it. Yeah, come and get it, baby. Ah, I'm here. I'm waiting for you. 1966 for Tammy Terrell and Come On and See Me at 20 away from the top of the hour. For Jimmy, it's Andy on Philly Gold Radio with the best. When I say the best, man, you better believe it. Like this one here from the

I like that. That's the Dixie Cups there from way down under, from way down south, that is, of course, at PGR. Yeah, Louisiana way. Good stuff, right? We've got all the good stuff right here. We're the one and only. We're PGR, Philly Gold Radio. I'm Andy Bobo, in for Jimmy D on Mondays throughout the summer. Tony Orlando is in the background on this thing. The group is Wind, and here is Make Believe.

0: so nice. So nice is that song. Marianne. Talking about that great gal right there out of Philadelphia, Mary Swann. And, Prisoner of Love is another song that she had that was popular in Philadelphia. But that tune right there, man, we did get many, many, many requests back in the day on WPGR. My Heart Belongs to Only You. We're on a Monday morning here live out of Philadelphia. I'm Andy Vavil here for Jimmy D, and we do it all summer long, every Monday morning. That's right. Here we are 29 days into June. 4th of July is coming up Saturday. A heat wave, fourth one lined up here. It's the fourth one this year so far, and that'll hit us starting, actually, I guess it's going to hit us tomorrow, right? But actually, this is the fourth one, and they officially have said we have an extreme heat warning in effect Wednesday through Saturday. We want to keep that in front of our minds, okay? We want to be cautious out there, stay hydrated, and seek some shade, take along a little water there with you, and get into the splash of things, right? Well, Atlantic City is a partly sunny sky this morning. In the surf, it's 69 degrees. They're going to go up to 78 along the boards. And here in Philadelphia, along Boathouse Row, partly sunny skies. The high this afternoon, 89.
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song. What a song. Yeah, it makes you want to move and groove. Get you up onto the floor and out the door. Goes back to 1961 for Curtis Lee and Pretty Pretty Little Angel Eyes. Yeah, 4 minutes away from the top of the hour, live with Andy for Jimmy. Yeah, Andy Vavo here for Jimmy D every Monday. Jimmy is back tomorrow morning. He's here live Tuesday through Friday. He'll be back tomorrow morning live. I know that. This is for Tom and Fox Case. Bye.

base station you will ever need. We are Philly's Old Radio Live. Andy for Jimmy, Monday morning, every Monday throughout the summer. The Stones, they got a new album coming out, Foreign Tongues. It'll be several weeks from now that that's coming out. They were on London Records with that smash. It's all over now. Gotta have that cash, baby, so I can talk some trash to that gal out there. Here's Bobby Rush.

be my girl. Huh? Tommy Rowe in 66 on Philly Gold Radio, where all the good songs have gone. AV playing the gravy on a Monday for Jimmy D. No, no.

My. That is a great one right there. That is classic stuff right there. That is Vito and the Salutations version of Gloria at PGR. Andy Valdo for Jimmy D. Hey, Friday night. Did you hear him? He's here on Friday night. One more Friday night. Then he's gone. No, he's not gone. He's gone Friday night. And then he's into Saturday night with an extra hour, an additional hour, 3 hours instead of two on Friday. That's Saturday nights from 7 until 10 coming up, I think he said the 11th of July. I got to check that out. But anyway, I got my man Mike Carr on board, and it's awesome. It's awesome on Friday nights to check him out on Philly Gold Radio. Of course, we have the best. Forget the rest. He does a super fine job on doo-wops, R&B group harmony as well. Speaking of R&B group harmony, the Knight Brothers are here.

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Andy Bottle here at PGR, along with the Knight Brothers, and Temptation Is About to Get Me. Here's one of my all-time favorite top 10 songs. Here's Neil Diamond.

0: I Need You. The Beatles at Philly Gold Radio with Andy Bottle. We've got Beatles, we've got Sinatra, we've got Presley, and we've got Motown, we've got Jammin', and we've got Philly Gold Radio. 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AV playing the gravy for Jimmy D every Monday morning this summer. 29 days into June here on this Monday morning under our partly sunny sky in Philly. And look out, baby, that extreme heat warning goes into effect Wednesday through Saturday. Yeah, we've got that fourth heat wave coming our way for the season. And in Atlantic City, you want to go there? Well, today we got partly sunny skies in Philly in the high 89. Go down to Atlantic City along the shore in the surf. Ah, the way I used to give that forecast at the Jersey Giant, WMID. 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Remember Merv? Merv Griffin, huh? Partly sunny skies along the beach and boards. We're talking about a high this afternoon along the boardwalk. 78 degrees.
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Knowing where to start. That's a good line. Not knowing where to start. Jerry Lewis and the Playboys in 1965. And everybody loves a clown. Gonna Go Radio, Andy Bob over GBD every Monday through the summer. Rockin' Louie here with the Mama Jammas. 27 and a half past the top of the hour, coming to you live from Philadelphia. 250 years, baby. Happy birthday, America.

great memories from the summer of 1970 by the White Flames from across the pond in England. Yeah, they came from England. And that's My Baby Loves Lovin'. Hey, Bobophonic Bob. Nice list, my friend. Nice list of summer songs there that you have. I'm going to play a song for you right now that I mixed up a bit. I put the Percy Faith version along with the Letterman, because this is the first group I ever introduced on stage, the Letterman. It's the theme from A Summer Plays for you, Bob. Enjoy it at PGR. At the Comcast Food Court, I guess.

0: it back to 1956 on Atlantic Records for the Big Joe Man right there. Yeah, the boss of the blues right there. He's known as the boss of the blues, Big Joe Turner, and Love Roller Coaster. He mentions the 4th of July coming up on Saturday. Yeah, coming up this weekend, baby. And that heat wave, the 4th heat wave of the season coming your way, beginning Wednesday through Saturday. Be careful, the extreme heat warning is in effect.
1: 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I'm always dreaming.

0: had to kiss. That's why the Keystoners on Philly Gold Radio. 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

Let's get down. Oh, my goodness. That's Soul City Walk song right there from Archie Bell and the Drells out of Houston, Texas. You're with Andy Valvo for Jimmy D. We are live. We are back on the air. Oh, my goodness.

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That goes back to 1968. They're the Formations and At the Top of the Stairs. Don't ask me what happened. It's a mystery, baby. It's a mystery. I lost myself on the air there about a half hour ago. But we're back up and running, baby. Here comes Buddy Holly. Just

0: Out of Lubbock, Texas comes Buddy Holly in 1958 with a great song called True Love Ways. True Love Ways are being patient and hanging in there with me. I appreciate it so much. I just got your email and I appreciate that, knowing that you'll stand by me, man. Stand by me through the thick and the thin, through the tough times and the easy times as well. Okay, so we have an extreme heat warning going into effect on Wednesday. Speaking of tough times, this is heat wave number 4 coming into the Philadelphia area beginning Wednesday and lasting right on through Saturday. This extreme heat warning will be in effect. And as far as our forecast for today, partly sunny and the high in Center City, 89.
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0: We are live on a Monday with Andy Bottle for Jimmy D. Every Monday throughout the summer.

Saturday. Saturday in the Park, 4th of July. Take us back to 72 for Chicago and Columbia Records. Here with Andy Bob over Jimmy D every Monday throughout the summer of 2026. Nice to have you on board and hear from you on the email andyvaldoradio@yahoo.com. Antoine, Fats Domino. He's got that

Dated back to 1962 on the Atlantic record label for the Dazzling Drifters, the fact of a girl is smiling. Here's Jackie Wilson.

Satisfied. Brunswick record label for Mr. Excitement, Jackie Wilson. It's PGR. Tell a friend. 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We're into the 29th day of June, a Monday morning for Jimmy D. Andy Valdo by your side on this ride. And birthdays today, June 29th of, that would be Shirley and Lee fame. Leonard Lee would be 90 years old today. Yeah, Leonard would be 90 of Shirley and Lee fame. But he passed away at a young age. He was only 40 years of age when he passed away in October of 1976. And Eva Boyd, little Eva Boyd. Remember when she was babysitting for Carole King? Well, that's how she was discovered. Little Eva Boyd, she would be, how old do you think that she would be today? 83. 83 years old, little Eva would be today. We lost her in April of 2003. And at 2003, April that year, she was only 59 years of age. Little Eva would be 83 today. Here's her smash.

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0: out of Pittsburgh, Pennsylvania. Jimmy Beaumont and the Skyliners in 1959, Calico record label. And this, I swear, it's PGR, Philly Gold Radio, Andy Valdo, for Jimmy D every Monday through the summer. Monday morning, June 29th, you look outside the window, we see a partly sunny sky above. The high in Center City, Philadelphia, goes up to 89 today.
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this Saturday. And we've got to make this our last song today. Lee Greenwood says it best about the USA. God bless this land that we love.

0: Oh, wow. God bless the USA. Happy birthday, America. 250 years this coming Saturday, Independence Day. I hope you have a very safe week ahead. I'm with you every Monday morning through the summer for Jimmy D, the captain of our ship, the quarterback of this deal that is going on worldwide on the web. 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
1: Oh, wow.
0: I fill in on summertime Monday, now through the remainder of the season. Lots of fun to be on board here with you every Monday morning. Don't forget that there's more great music coming your way in the midday and Jerry Blavitt this afternoon. By the way, Jerry Blavitt would be 86 years old this coming Friday, July 3rd. Jerry Blavitt every afternoon.
1: Oh, wow.
0: Billy Gold Radio, of course. Even Gold Radio. Make note that on Friday night, hey, he's got a good thing going on. Yeah, we're talking about Mike Carr with the best by far.
1: What a group.
0: Way to do it, Mike. I heard you Friday night. Sounded good, buddy.
1: Man, all
0: right. He's going to switch it up. He's going to switch it up after this Friday. 3 hours you're going to get, not two, on Saturday nights, 7 p.m. to 10 p.m. Sunday morning, he's live, and Wednesday evening, the repeat broadcast comes your way at 7 p.m. Yeah, Sunday morning at 7 a.m., it's Rockin' Ron K, 49 years, Elvis and Friends. 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

0: on Gator with the Heater. And he's here where he belongs, serving Pennsylvania, New Jersey, and Delaware with the real Philly Gold. 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
1: Hey, are you ready? Come on now. Wow, what a weekend. And here it is now. On a rocket ride. The last weekend for June. All over, June is done this weekend.

ladies and gentlemen. Yes, indeed. Geeter Gold Radio, and of course, what? Come on, come on. Be my side. I'm going to take you for the next solid 2 hours.

0: It ain't nothing but a party. Guess what? Talking about partying. Do you know the Gator turns another page? It is this coming weekend. It's the 3rd. That's a Saturday night. We can't celebrate with a party. The 4th of July is Saturday night. So we'll celebrate the Gator's birthday this coming Friday at Memories in Margate. It will be nothing but a party. It will be nothing but a party, and of course you're invited to do it as we celebrate another year. My gosh, your Memories in Margate will do it Saturday. Nah, Saturday's the 3rd. Too crowded. Gotta do it Friday, so come on by and we'll get food from everybody. Big buffet. First it used to be the shotgun. Do you know that? Then it was the old boogaloo. And now we celebrate all those dances.
1: One used to be the shotgun. Two used to be the bad boogaloo. Three used to be the swing sing-a-ling. Four used to be the funky folk.
0: Down at Memories.
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Down on Funky Street, man. I gotta tell you, 4th of July weekend, this weekend, hard to believe, right? My people from all over the country, ladies and gentlemen, coming on down to the shore for the 4th of July weekend. And as I said, yeah, Thursday, Friday, Monday, we're working. I mean, keeping in mind, as you do know, Tuesday, you got to join me. This is the hottest spot in town. I mean, I'm telling you, Lucky Snake Arcade. And you can bring the entire family. We start at 4, and we stream at 5.

Mighty Dills for my man Anthony. Mighty Dills for Franny. Mighty Dills for the guys and gals listening in Atlantic City. Yes, indeed. Atlantic City. Something new and different tomorrow. 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

the big boss for the Big Cat Sauce, Jerry Blavich. And let's go back before gaming, when Atlantic City was the playground of the world, when the whole family would walk on the boardwalk and play all those great games in the arcades. It's happening all over again when the Showboat presents the largest arcade on the East Coast, the Lucky Snake Arcade and Sports Bar, with over 300 arcade games, including those vintage games from the 80s up to the latest and greatest in virtual reality. We even have an 18-hole miniature golf course, and would you believe, 4 duckpin bowling lanes and the largest sports bar in Atlantic City, consisting of over 120 screens. So bring the whole family and come relive the glory days when Atlantic City was the playground of the world. That's the Showboat Lucky Snake Arcade and Sports Bar, 801 Boardwalk in Atlantic City. I'll see you there. You got to be there tomorrow night, ladies and gentlemen. Bring the entire family. I mean, it's crazy. It's the most unique thing that you have ever seen in Atlantic City. An arcade and dancing with the biggest dance floor. And we do it tomorrow, 4 o'clock to 7. You got it.

and named Maureen Gray. Saying hello also to the gang down there in Avalon, and of course, indeed, Avalon. Friday night, big group coming in for the Gators party at Memories of Margate from Avalon. Hello, Avalon.

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0: Jerry Blavitt here. 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That's Lissio's Bread and Rolls. No question about that. And of course, don't forget, now this coming Friday, when we have the big celebration, you will taste some of the bread from Lissio's Bread and Rolls. 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The guys and gals down there from Capri Pizza and Grill, Friday, big spread. 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Roast beef, roast pork, chicken wings. Big celebration for the 4th of July weekend, and it begins this Friday. Again, the B-side of Today's the Day.

0: produced by Johnny Madera and Dave White. Dave White of Danny and the Juniors. And, of course, in the great production. You know, you look at the calendar and remember...
1: Summer's here, school is through.
0: It's all done.
1: Now I'm wondering what to do.
0: Hang with me at Memories.
1: Ooh.
0: Tuesday.
1: Ooh.
0: Lucky Snake.

0: special time of the year, summertime. As I said, people from all over converge on down to the Jersey Shore. Wednesday, we'll be with you at my man Jimmy Bennett's place. Thursday, Bally's. And then Friday, the big party at Memories. And the 4th of July is here.
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0: Name of the song, Devery.

composition by Harlan Dozer and Holly. My main man, Levi Stubbs, Duke Ubi. And, of course, we cannot forget Lawrence. Now, you know, it's interesting because Holland and Dozer and Holland did all of the dance things, as you know, for Motown. And then they left Motown and they started their own label. And on that label... The name of the group? The chairman of the board.

0: 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You know, we'll celebrate Wednesday the 4th, or House Pub. Let me take a break. I'll be back.
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0: Back with yours truly, the Gator, Marv Johnson, man, one of the first stars for Berry Gordy. Remember now? When the song ended, you had to get off the merry-go-round.
1: I'm going to tell you a story about a Mary Lou.
0: Let me tell you about this Mary Lou. She is a bad mother, mama jamma.

1959, Ronnie Hawkins. Back then, you know, they called the rockabilly. And on the popular charts of the day, you had popular R&B, rock and roll, and rockabilly, country and western.

0: Now, I had to play it again because there's a girl out there by the name of Elaine, and she said, Gita, I like that. I played it again because I pointed out that's Marv Johnson, and I pointed out that that was Berry Gordy's first entree. He was doing and writing and producing for Jackie Wilson and Marv Johnson. Now, in the early days of rhythm and blues and rock and roll, there was that... It was known as the triplet beat. Listen. The name of the song.
1: Your love for me will always be
0: Matilda.

0: that defined what rock and roll music was. 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That really, man, that was infectious, man. That triplet, bump, bump, bump, bump, bump, bump, bump, bump, bump, bump, bump, bump. Again, Marv. Again, produced by Berry Gordy. Written by Berry Gordy.
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0: Now, I want you to listen how much he sounds like Smokey with the high parts.

0: Butler used to sing with a group called the Cool Gents. 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Just keep it up. 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I'm going to tell you about what you got to go. 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What you got to do. See my man, Greg Gentile, guys and gals. 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I love Paul. I love John. It's a family affair, even with my man Vince, the son of my man Frank. 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
0: Yes, indeed. Franny. My buddy Greg Gentile told me. He stopped by the other day. Let me tell you what he loves down there. He loves the cheeses. They make all of the homemade cheeses. Now, there are very few places where you get homemade cheeses. And they mix the cheddar with the Parmesan. It's amazing. Their produce place right there, the whole department there with the cheeses and the meats are amazing. That's Bagliani's. And, of course, there's my man, Louis. Louis, you're looking extremely well, Lou. He's driving along. Singita, I love what you're doing with the 50s. Well, let me tell you, it was the beginning back in the day. Now, you know, this was a big hit for the Rays. But this was the cover version. Would you believe it? Listen.

Now, back in the day, all of the popular songs by the R&B artists would be covered by the pop groups. But as you know, this is the original.

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The original had the soul. Written by Bob Crewe before hooking up with the Four Seasons. My man. Bob Crewe, man. I just spoke with Valley about Bob Crewe. Frankie Valli and Gordio. They embraced Bob Crewe.

other side it hit. And the interesting thing is that this was on the label called XYZ. Bernie Lowe, who was about to start Cameo Parkway Records, bought the master, and it was released as a hit on Cameo Parkway back in the 50s. As I said, your history lesson is always in here. Musically, I got my menu, and I do different things every day, because music is a part of my life, which I share with you. Music that's been a part that speaks for where I've been, what I'm doing, and believe me, where we all should go.

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0: Rockin' and a rollin'.
2: Rockin' and a rollin'. Well, you know, that's the song by the Coasters. She was rocking and a rolling in the 50s. Now, in the 50s, there were many dances, but one of the big dances, well, I used to do it, dance called the walk. Now, how do you do it? This man will tell you. Put one foot here, another foot there.
3: I know you heard of the Susan Q. I know you heard of the chicken too. I know you heard of the cha-cha-choo. But the walk is a dance that you can do.
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2: 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Walkity walk.
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0: Now in Italian you say the fagime da gamenard. Now you know, another dance was the shimmy. Bobby Freeman.

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Unsung hero, ladies and gentlemen. His name was Bobby Freeman. And he also did a song called...

go ahead now. Right here. Hey! Want to dance? Let me again remind you, please don't forget, bring the entire family. Tomorrow we are at, I'm telling you, the arcade. Lucky Snake Arcade. You can bring the whole family.

the big boss for the Big Cat Sauce, Jerry Blavitch, and let's go back before gaming, when Atlantic City was the playground of the world, when the whole family would walk on the boardwalk and play all those great games in the arcades. It's happening all over again when the Showboat presents the largest arcade on the East Coast, the Lucky Snake Arcade and Sports Bar, with over 300 arcade games, including those vintage games from the 80s up to the latest and greatest in virtual reality. We even have an 18-hole miniature golf course, and would you believe, 4 duck pin bowling lanes and the largest sports bar in Atlantic City, consisting of over 120 screens. 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I'll see you there.

Do You Want to Dance? Keep it in mind, tomorrow, we start at 4. Name of the places the man did say I'm talking about. Lucky. Lucky Snake Arcade. Bobby Freeman. You know, it's interesting because Bobby Freeman was from the West Coast. And the guys that recorded him were two guys from Philadelphia. Bob Mitchell, a disc jockey, and a guy by the name of Tom Donahue. And when they left WIBG, they moved out to San Francisco. And Bobby Freeman was from San Francisco. And they recorded Bobby Freeman. No.

0: One of my favorites by Bobby Freeman. 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

0: You'll love her. 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You'll love a man. Music that you hear no place else, except when you pick up on the Gear to Go Radio Network. Now, don't forget, as I said, 4th of July weekend, we're going to open up memories because we got a magnificent food spread at 7 this Friday. Prove too much for the man.
1: Prove too much for the man.
0: Gladys tells you the story.

was written by Jim Weatherly. Originally was Last Plane to Houston. She said, man, what do you mean Houston? I'm from Georgia. And that's what they did. They changed the lyric. And, you know, I'm looking at something here. Oh, I see what it says. It says, Dear Dieter, you talk about a guy. This is a letter by the name of Frank Cheeto. I went to school with Frank Cheeto. Who is Frank Cheeto? This is a girl by the name of Connie. She says, Connie says he was an electrician. Connie, he is still the electrician that I talk about. Frank Cheeto is an electrician, Connie. Atlantic City High School. Okay, good. Well, he's been in business for 36 years, Connie. I don't know how he was in high school, but I know right now when it comes to the best electrical work, there's only one guy to see, residential, commercial, or industrial, Connie. And if you want to come to Memories in Margate this weekend, you will meet your old classmate at Memories in Margate this coming Saturday. Actually, we're going to be celebrating the birthday party, though, on a Friday, Connie. And let me remind you, Connie, that normally we have a happy hour at 5 o'clock. But because it is the big birthday, we're celebrating the birthday on the Tuesday, because Thursday is like I'm going to be, as you know, Bally's. And then Friday we do the happy hour, but because it's the second, it's very confusing. I'm not going to open up Memories for a big birthday party on the third, because it's going to be packed anyway. So we're going to celebrate the birthday party Friday, and we're going to open up the doors at 7 o'clock to the public, because we have to set up the food from Gino's, talking about Maz's Market, talking about Chicken Pete's. We got roast beef, we got roast pork, the gang from Tony Luke's, and of course we got the Capri. So a lot of good things are happening. So Connie, if you want to meet your old classmate, come on by, and you'll see Frank Cheeto. He's been in business for 36 years, Connie. I don't know what your occupation was, but he's a very good electrician. You can call him at 609. You want to talk to him on the phone, Connie? Call him, 609-823-8873. See him Friday. Maybe he'll be serving the food for the big birthday bash. Bob Crew, Bob Gaudio, wrote and produced this for Frankie Valli and the Four Seasons. The song,

0: 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Let me tell you about my buddy. I'm talking about Chad. And, of course, if you were with us, you saw Saturday night. Chad was there. Susan was there. I mean, you talk. But where are the kids? The Bakers were not there. No. Anthony was not there. Lewis was not there. Joseph was not there. They were out there partying with the Irishmen, but Mom and Dad were there. Lissio's Bread and Rolls. Ladies and gentlemen, I've told you before, the consistency when you bite into a roll, especially if it's a cheesesteak or a meatball sandwich or veal and sausage, if it falls apart, it's not a Lissio roll. It has the consistency, and that's the great thing about Lissio's Bread and Rolls. As a matter of fact, my man Gino said, well, maybe we'll get some veal scallopini or veal spitzade for the Gita's birthday party this coming Friday. But great, great bread, great, great bread, great, great bread and rolls.
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Listen to that horn. Junior Walker with those two to the Gooder Summertime Fun on a Monday. And, of course, please keep it in mind again, as I did say, Friday we normally open up our doors at 5 o'clock for a happy hour, but we got the big birthday bash. So we're going to open up the doors at 7 this coming Friday at Memories of Margate. Tomorrow you can join me down there. Lucky Strike. Lucky Snake, I should say, right? I get the strike and the snake mixed up. Showboats on the boardwalk.

name is David. One time, sang with attempts as a solo artist, David Ruffin. Music and the memories that I have the pleasure of playing for you, no matter where you may be. You're listening on Cruisin' 92.1. We do it from 5 o'clock to 7 o'clock. On Cool 98.3, you've got me from 7 to 9 down at the shore. And I can't forget WBCB, you've got me. Each and every day from 3 o'clock to 5. And from 5 to 7, ladies and gentlemen, you've got me up there in the Lehigh Valley. WISL. And, of course, also on the internet, WTYM. .org. You can look, but don't touch.

hello for Betty Ann and my man Avi. They spent all the dance floor at Memories of Margate. What an amazing summer it has been at Memories of Margate. And this weekend, the 4th of July, Friday and Saturday.

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You know that. The good nuns at St. Monica's used to say that. 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
0: Yes, indeed. 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I send it out to Frankie Avalon. I send it out to Frankie Valley. I send it out to Cindy Kimmel and Caroline. And I sent the macaroni out to Connie Francis. 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
0: No question about that. That's in Hamilton. And you know we will be doing the feast, Our Lady of Mount Carmel. And I'll tell you, but our guy, Lou. Lou, who is the best down there in Hamilton. I mean, it's such a wonderful Italian community. Knit that close. Very much a knit close community. And I think that's the greatest thing. And as we celebrate the 4th of July, you've heard me say it many times, this has got to be the greatest country in the world. I mean, because we're a people of all races, color, and creed. And yet we come together in a democracy which allows us the freedom to follow or pursue a career and also raise a family. And that's what the great thing about America is about. And I think the most important thing that we've got to do today as we carry on in this country is realize that education for our kids is very, very mostly important. So with that being said, I mean, that's what America's about. Freedom for all and respect for law and order. There's got to be a respect for law and order. Very simple. Do unto others as you would have them do unto you. That's the basic law of life. I love this song, Richard Dimples. Lady can make you look amazing, right?

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Pretty on the outside, unless you're pretty in the inside, too.

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That is the truth. I've known so many women, I mean, especially in my life in New York City, dressed to the T, looking good. After an evening with them, you say, what are they made of? Can't judge a book by its cover. You know that. Oh, here we go. Ready? 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

0: A cappella.
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1: 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And Saturday, the hottest dance party at the shore. So plan to dance the night away with yours truly, the Gator, for summer fun as we dance the night away. I'm gonna dance. Now remember, now normally on a Friday we have our happy hour at 5 o'clock, but as you know, we're going to celebrate this guy's birthday, whoever this little guy, skinny little guy, I mean, you know, his birthday's on the 3rd, right before Sam. But what we're going to do, because we got a lot of food coming in, we're going to open up the doors to the public at 7 o'clock and set up between 5 and 7. So we celebrate the birthday party on a Friday, and then Saturday, which is the real birthday for this kid. It's going to be too packed. I mean, the whole shore for the entire weekend. I mean, you realize we're working Tuesday, Wednesday, Thursday, Friday, and Saturday. Somebody said, well, you know, we would like to have you on a Sunday. We got a couple of Sunday dates booked already. I mean, this body needs at least a little time to rest. You know,

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1: Being from Philadelphia, I know a few things. 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
0: There's no question about the primo hoagie, but not just hoagies. If you talked with my man Charlie, and if you talk to Linda Lee, they will tell you how they first absolutely got the franchise and how it has expanded as far as a menu is concerned. It's not hoagies. I mean, it's everything. It's basically a full menu now. Salads, sandwiches, dinners, takeouts.

Well, I'm going to have to go again. Thank you for a great weekend. And Ray. Ray, Charlotte's Ray was there. We love you, Ray, and you got to keep on coming back because Charlotte will want you to be a part of the family, and you are a part of our family. Until we do it again tomorrow, thank you to the boss with the hot sauce for the reminder. Remember, at all times, you've got to keep on rocking, because truly in life, as you know, you really only do rock.

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